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It's where I drank my first beer. 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

0: Taking into account the growth in Asia, the fluctuations of the greenback against the yen, and the cooling of the global economy, I'm confident the vision I've shared with you all today will help move our company forward over the next 5 years. Any questions? Yes, Watkins?
1: Can we get chocolate biscuits for meetings?
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Look around. We're the Walls, and we're pretty sad today. Oh, we're gonna miss her too. But we're kind of glad she went away. After all that hurt she took from you, why, we don't blame her one bit. So hello, fool. You've had it. This is it. Hello, fool. Over here. I'm the window. Can't you see? Sure, I'll miss her too. But I know how much better off she'll be. Why, I could see this coming on, but fool, you must have been blind. And I think it serves you right if you should lose your mind. She trusted you with her love and kisses. She was true as she could be. But you, you couldn't keep from fooling around. So you caused her misery. Look up, fool. Up here. I'm the ceiling, don't you see? How do you like it there alone? Staring up at me. Now, I'd hate to say I told you so, for

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0: Yeah, my stepdad used to come home slightly soused about twice a week and play Blind Lemon Jefferson on the phonograph all night long. That was one of my first finger-picking influences, I guess. And then later on, Merle, of course, was a big influence. I think Merle was inspired by Ike Everly and Moles Gregor.
1: When I first met Moles, he was a coal miner in Drexelburg, Kentucky. Him and Ike Everly, a fellow named Ike Everly, run around together, and they're still young men, you might say. They're in their, I imagine, their early 60s. And they run around together and played with the thumb and finger style, and wherever they was, I always tried to manage to be there.

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They never took time to, or I wouldn't say take time, I never had nerve enough to ask them to show me anything. I'd just hang around them and watch how they done it and then go home and try it myself. 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I remember the time that Mose didn't even own a guitar. 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I think he had a homemade guitar that some fella down on the Green River built. So they, for expensive instruments, they never had their hands.

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0: Roger. 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
1: Female passenger in her early to mid-30s, thrown through back right window, scraped 10 metres along the road. Ambulance on its way.
2: The deceased, a male in his late teens, exited through the front window of the vehicle and was hit by an oncoming car. Do you copy?
3: Please don't let a short journey be your last journey. Always wear your safety belt. Country.

She's got nothing to her name but that old guitar, playing and praying for something more. 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
1: And this is Tom T. Hall. 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

0: Meet Arnold.
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1: Yep, I keep the bees.
0: He's checking his hives in full protective clothing.
1: Be mad not to, mad.
0: Full protective bee clothing is like driving at 100 k's.
1: Yep.
0: Every little bit you drive over the limit is like taking a piece of that clothing off.
1: Oh, steady on, fair enough though.
0: Driving at 102 k's is like taking away Arnold's smoke puffer.
1: No, you don't want to take away Arnold's smoke puffer, mate, because what that's going to do is make
0: 105 k's removes his headgear.
1: You know, listen to me, mate. You don't want to remove
0: at
1: the
0: 107,
1: headgear.
0: He loses his jacket.
1: Well, I even need the jacket, mate, and I need the puffer. You can give him
0: and
1: all...
0: at 110, his pants.
1: Not the pants, mate. These are... You give those pants! Oi, give those
0: the faster
1: pants.
0: You go, the bigger the risk.
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1: Hi, this is Larry Vanetta from Canada. 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

I've always believed that when you feel something, especially something good for someone, you shouldn't keep it from them. You should let them know. But I also believe that if you think it's love, there's really no need to bring it up if you know there's no chance for it to grow. But it seems like I'm always coming up with contradictions. Because now I find that what I believe and what I feel are two very different things. And those feelings that I've kept all to myself want to come out now, even though they've changed. So you see, I guess I was right in one way that I never told you this. And I don't really know why I'm telling you now, but I just kind of like you to know that there could have been a you and me. I might have changed my life for you, and you might have changed for me.

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Call it whatever, but I wanted you to know that I like you very much and you're the kind of person I could love. You're honest, sincere, compassionate.

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And though I'll use my better judgment again and never mail this letter, I still kind of wanted you to know.

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We'd really love to hear from you.

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Oh, she put her beard down. Here she comes. Left, left, left, right, left.

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I sat there drinking bourbon and trying to belong, when somebody at the bar yelled, let the waitress sing a song. Well, she pushed her change into her jeans and she set down a tray. She took that corner stage and everybody's breath away. 'Cause she sang like it was Sunday and we all got high for free. And bless her broken heart, laying right there on her sleeve. And I suppose I'll hear the angels sing like her someday.

There are many great things you can do throughout your life. You could take a trip overseas. You could get married. Or you could raise a family. But if you want to be around to do these things, you need to remember one very simple thing. Always wear your safety belt. It only takes a tick to make it click, and it could save your life or your wallet. Wearing a safety belt is so simple, and it does save lives. 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That's the fine for not wearing one. So no matter where you are in the car, always...

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0: Dodge City entered the territory on West, there's just one way to handle the killers and the spoilers, and that's with a U.S. Marshal and the smell of Gunsmoke.
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It's time for Freight Train Boogie Podcast number 496. 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I'm Bill Freighter. I'm the humble host of the Freight Train Boogie Podcast, which are podcasts that feature mostly new independent Americana music releases. Mostly and Americana are loose terms, but well, pretty much all this stuff is new, and there's a lot of great new stuff to share with you this week. So we're going to feature two artists, as we have been doing a lot lately. From Louisiana, it's Casey Jones. Her album's called Queen of the In-Between, produced by Joel Savoy. And from Texas, Vincent Neil Emerson. Second album, self-titled, produced by Rodney Crowe. All right. Questions, comments, AmericanaBoogie@gmail.com is my email address. And, of course, all the playlists are at ftbpodcast.com. It's a pleasure and an honor to share this music with you, and I appreciate hearing from artists and from listeners and things like that. Let's get it going with Vincent Neil Emerson. The song is Texas Moon. It's a good one. It's FTB 496.

It's FDB 496, and that's new from a woman named Hannah Juanita. The album's called Hardliner. Don't know much about her, but thanks to Trigger from Saving Country Music, I found out about this album. We heard a song called Call Yourself My Man. Yes, it's Freight Train Boogie. Also, Andrew Grimm, the name of the song. And it was Casey Jones, one of our featured artists. Heat Rises was the tune. The album's called Queen of the In-Between. It's a nice album. I think it's very nice. She's kind of all over the place, and I like a nice variety of different styles, I suppose. She was in a band called Fafole, who we've played here on earlier Freight Train Boogies, and she does some psychedelic rock and classic country and indie roots and everything in between. All right? Good enough. How about something kind of political? It's a new album by Diana Jones. It's in response to the refugees coming up from Central America and Mexico. The album's called Song to a Refugee, and this particular song called We Believe You features Peggy Seeger, Steve Earle, Richard Thompson, and Zara Phillips. We Believe You. It's Freight Train Boogie.

Freight Train Boogie, featuring a couple of fine new releases. That was Casey Jones, and her album is called Queen of the In-Between. And the song was Beginnings and Ends. And our other featured album is, self-titled by Vincent Neil Emerson. Although it's his second album, most people, their first album is self-titled, but oh well. Anyway, Rodney Crowell heard this guy and said, he's got the goods. And, of course, Rodney worked with people like Guy Clark and Townes Van Zandt. I mean, hung out with him and drank with him and all that stuff. And if he says so, Vincent must have something. It's a very nice album, I have to admit. And the song we heard was called High on the Mountain. Also, an artist named Possessed by Paul James did I Didn't Know You When. And Mr. Tim O'Brien has a new album called He Walked On. Got some good social commentary on this album. We heard the tune called I Breathe In. All right. Check out Americana Boogie Radio. It's my thing that takes up more of my time, and I'm adding music to there all the time, and I play stuff from all the way back to, well, the 20s to the 20s, pretty much. A lot of different music there and a wide variety of stuff. 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Try to give them a little early listen to the new podcast. Let's go out to a band called Hade Bluegrass Orchestra from Oslo, Norway. They are an 8-piece band and really a nice album called Migrants. The song is My Heart and Soul on Love, Freight Train Boogie.

There's Americana favorites Buddy Miller and Jim Lauderdale, How Will I Know, from a terrific tribute to Joey Spampinato called A Sweet Relief Tribute to Joey. It is a benefit for him. He's been fighting cancer and paying medical bills and all that stuff. So get the link through FTB Podcast to the Bandcamp link, and they'll get more of the money that way. Also, we heard from Travis Linville, another nice album, title track, I'm Still Here, Jeffrey Foucault, Money Blues. How about Cole Quest and the City Pickers and something called The Bitcoin Gambler? EP called Self-Entitled. That's going to do it for me. I'm Bill Frater. We'll do it again in a couple of weeks if all goes well. Going to do some camping, have some fun. Hope you're doing well this summer. Hope you're healthy and getting together with family and hugging them and, you know, not having to wear a mask all the time in the store. It's a good thing. Let's get out of here with one from Casey Jones, a title track to her album, King of the In-Between, and then Vincent Neil Emerson. The song is Durango. Till next time, take care of each other.

0: 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This is Joe Diffie.
1: Hey, this is Tim Womack with Sons of the Desert.
2: 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I'd like to say a very special hello.
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6: 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We'd really love to hear from you.

You know, darling, I'm here just for a moment. 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Sort of a guardian angel in disguise. And remember, I'm around you most of the time. As it rains, my tears are flowing to sprinkle your cute smile. And when it thunders, it's just me trying to tell others to be nice to you and not to harm you. And when it's sunny, well, that means I'm happy for you. Now when you see them autumn leaves fall to the ground, well, that's my sort of blanket to keep you warm. And when the wind blows, it just means I want to touch your body, kind of know that I'm still around. But when it snows, ah, you know, it's time for a cheery snuggle at the fireplace, preferably with a nice glass of wine and someone real next to you. Now he better be good to you, 'cause you know, precious, I'll be there in spirit to protect you. Oh, and just one more thing here. Life is just a dream. I'm there for you now. But when you wake up, precious, you just might remember this. And if you don't, well, that's still okay. I'll be up here looking down on you. Make sure you're okay.

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0: You don't know who I am, but if you don't wear your safety belt, you'll soon find out. 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
1: It's a quarter after one. 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
0: Leanne Womack.
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0: Around Dodge City and in the territory on west, there's just one way to handle the killers and the spoilers, and that's with a U.S. Marshal and the smell of gun smoke.
1: Gunsmoke, starring William Conrad, the story of the violence that moved west with young America, the story of a man who moved with it, Matt Dillon, United States Marshal. 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

you've got. There's been times life's got me down. 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I wasn't raised to give up. And to this day, you know what?

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1: I fell into a burning ring of fire,
0: Jamie O'Neill,
2: a girl trying to find herself, the perfect man is like trying to find Atlantis,
0: and Jason Aldean.

0: Now, let us phone up this warehouse.
1: Oh, Major, I can hear a phone ringing in your warehouse.
0: Oh, run in and answer it, will you?
1: Right. Hello?
0: Is that the Monster Warehouse?
1: Yes.
0: Could I speak to the owner, please?
1: Well, he's outside. I'll get him. Major! You want it on the phone?
0: Hmm? Oh, well, hang on to this one for me, will you?
1: Right.
2: Hello?
1: Hello?
2: I believe someone wanted to speak to me. Hmm?
1: Yes, I'll just call it. Major Bandop! You're wanted on the phone!
0: Oh, well, hang on to the one in the warehouse, will you?
1: Right.
0: Hello?
1: Hello?
0: Ah, is that the Monster Warehouse?
1: Yes.
0: Could I speak to the owner, please?
1: Well, he's outside. I'll get him.
0: Oh, well, hang on to this one for me, will you?
1: Right.
3: Hello?
4: Hello?
3: I believe someone wanted to speak to me.
4: Oh, yes, I'll just call him. Major Bandop, you're wanted on the phone.
3: Well, hang on to the one in the warehouse, will you?
5: Hello?
3: Hello?
5: Is that the Monster Warehouse?
3: Yes.
5: Can I speak to the owner, please?
3: Yes, I'll get him.
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0: Yeah, very good morning to you out there in Country Music Landers. We went round the wrong way then, but never mind. We got 5 past 6, it is. It's 4 degrees outside the studio now, so it's climbing. And it's a frosty old start to the day. For Marlborough, Canterbury, looks like mostly cloudy with isolated showers. For the remainder of the South Island, mainly fine with frosty start for most, but the odd shower about the south coast. Chatham Islands, cloudy periods with a possible shower. So to Wanaka today, it's 6 of minus 2 tonight, and 7 of minus 2 tonight for Queenstown, and lovely and fine. Fine again tomorrow. In Christchurch at the moment, it is minus 0.7, 9 the high with a low of 0, 4K southwester. Fine to partly cloudy today, and fine tomorrow, 11 degrees tomorrow. And to Oamaru today, high expected is 11, the low of 2.7, currently a 7K nor'wester gusting 9, frosty and fine today, frosty and fine tomorrow, 13 degrees tomorrow. And to Alexandra, today's high is 5, with a low of minus 3, currently at minus 5.8, feels like minus 8, so she's cold up there. A 4K nor'wester, good old frost this morning and fine to wait again tomorrow at 6 degrees. And Dunedin, today's high is 12 with a low of 4, 2.5 currently, a 2K easterly gusting 4, frosty and partly cloudy today, and fine tomorrow with some showers coming in the afternoon. In Gore, today's high is 10 with a low of 3, 1.1 currently, a 9K easterly gusting 15, 0.2 millimetres of rain. Frosty and partly cloudy today, partly cloudy tomorrow, 10 degrees. In Invercargill, our high today is 12 with a low of 5, 2.9 currently, 11K northerly gusting 15, partly cloudy with a few showers and light winds, partly cloudy with a few showers tomorrow, 12 degrees again, 8:31 sunrise. Hottest place to be at the moment then is in Mahia at 12.8, Twisel at minus 6.7 is the coldest, Wellington's Lower Bay, 57K is the windiest, and Masterton at 4.2 millimetres the wettest. That's a brief look at the weather. Full weather update on the half hour. Let's get back to feeling good with who's taking us off this morning. Josh Turner and Randy Travis.
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2: You're with Scotty for breakfast.

That's the Robo with me and you and a dog named Blue. And before that we had Deeper in the Hollow, and that's Randy Travis and Josh Turner. It's going on 14 past 6 with Lee Kernighan.

That was Michelle Wright with One Time Around. And Would You Lay With Me was a Field of Stone. And that there was with Tanya Tucker. Yeah, Alan Barron and Remedy before that. Small Town Saturday Night. There's Elvis.

0: Your love has been a long time coming there, this from Elvis, and it's well time to do weather. Let's take a look and see outside. It is mostly cloudy. I see there's a few stars up there. 4.3 degrees outside the studio. For Northland, scattered showers gradually clearing from the south today. Auckland to Waitomo, Coromandel. The Bay of Plenty, Taupo, Taramanui, mainly fine, apart from the odd shower about Taupo, Taramanui, Bay of Plenty later today. Taranaki and Taiapi to Kapiti. Scattered showers becoming isolated this evening. Strong southeasterly gales at exposed places. Gisborne, Hawke's Bay, cloud and showers increasing this morning, turning to rain about the ranges. Wellington and the Wairarapa, periods of rain, possibly heavy, easing this evening. Gale southerlies in exposed places. For Nelson, Marlborough, mostly cloudy with isolated showers, becoming fine in Nelson this morning. Remainder of South Island, mainly fine with a frosty start for most, however, cloudy periods in the odd shower about the south coast and also northern Canterbury. For the Chatham Islands, cloudy periods with isolated showers. So to Auckland today, I expected 16 and fine. To Wellington, it's 10 and strong winds and rain. Currently with a 33k southerly there. And to Wanaka, it's 6 and fine. And to Queenstown, it's 7 and fine. To Invercargill for us today, expected high as 12, the lower 5, 3.2, currently a 7k nor'easter gusting 11, partly cloudy with a few showers and light winds, partly cloudy with showers tomorrow, 12 degrees again, and sunrise 8:31. And if we take a look and see the hottest place, Castle Point 12.7, Twisel 6.4 minus is the coldest, Wellington's Lower Bay at 61k is the windiest, and Napier at 4.8 millimetres is the wettest. Top temperature yesterday was 16.7 degrees, went to Tauranga. Invercargill, we were 8.7. Wow, 69 on the list. So the coldest place was Manapouri at minus 6. Invercargill, minus 0.6. The wettest place is Wainui Amata at 122.8 millimetres. We didn't have any. And the windiest place was New Plymouth at 128 k's and Invercargill 19. Actually, yesterday was quite nice in the sun. No wind, which is very, very little wind, which is good. So to Christchurch we go. 9 the high with a low of 0, minus 1.1 at the moment. A 2k southwester gusting 4. Fine with some cloudy periods from afternoon. Southwest is dying out in the evening. Fine tomorrow, 11 degrees. And sunrise for you is 3 minutes after 8. And yesterday, Christchurch 8.3, 74 on the list. The coldest was 1.9, 0.8 millimetres of rain, and the wind got to 44 k's. On Maru today for you is a high of 11, the low of 2, 0.3 currently. A 6k nor'easter gusting 7, frosty and fine. And fine again tomorrow, 13 degrees tomorrow, 8:14 sunrise. To and yesterday, Oamaru had 9 degrees, 63 on the list. The coldest was 0.3, and the wind got up to 22 k's. To Alexandra, today's high expected to be 5, with minus 3 overnight. Minus 6.4, currently feels like minus 9. I don't know how they get there, but anyway. 2k easterlies, frosty and fine today, and fine tomorrow, 6 degrees tomorrow. And yesterday, Alexandra's high was 6.2, 86 on the list. The coldest there was minus 4, and at 0.2 millimetres of rain, the wind got to 17 k's. And Dunedin, today's high is 12, the 4, 2.7, currently a 4k nor'easter gusting 6, frosty and partly cloudy today with light westerlies. Tomorrow fine to partly cloudy with showers in the afternoon, and sunrise at 19 after 8. And yesterday, Dunedin City had 9.4, 57 on the list, the coldest is 1.2, 0.2 millimetres of rain, and the wind got to 20 k's. In Gore today, high expected for Gore is 10 with a low of 3, 1.4. Currently 11K, suggesting 15.2 millimetres of rain at the moment. Though it says a frosty morning, otherwise cloudy periods and a chance of a shower. Okay. And tomorrow it'll be partly cloudy and temperature tomorrow 10 degrees. And yesterday Gore had 7.2, 81 on the list. Coldest it got to was -1.6, and the wind got up to 19 k's. So that's the weather.
1: Well, welcome to another edition of Back Porch Bluegrass. I'm your host, Paul Trenwith. Hopefully you'll be with me for the next hour as we listen to some of the best of bluegrass music. And there's a real grab bag of different music here, and I hope you're going to enjoy it along with me, because I know I am.
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That's, of course, Faith Hill with Breathe, and prior to that we had Thank You for Loving Me, and that there's with Alexis Rains. It's going on 17 away from 7 o'clock, Pistol Annie's.

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0: Good morning, I'm Sarah Bradley. Nearly 600 people are now known to have died when two huge earthquakes struck on Wednesday. Venezuela's interim president, Delcy Rodriguez, said around 3,000 others had been injured and that the military was taking control of the most affected areas. Eli Garcia lives in Caracas and says officials have been slow to react.
1: People in the local community who were rescuing others and are helping each other. My husband is right now delivering aid, including clothing, food, and medicine, and drinking water. That's what all our friends are doing, gathering donations and taking them to La Guaira.
0: A doctor in La Guaira says the two main hospitals in the state are completely overwhelmed with a critical lack of medical supplies. Wild weather is forecast to ease this morning after battering much of central New Zealand yesterday. Fire and emergency was called to 165 events last night for loose roofing, sheds being blown away and trees falling onto buildings. About 200 flights were cancelled in and out of the capital yesterday. A tourism operator says a controversial bill that would change rules around conservation land would give businesses more certainty. The Conservation Amendment Bill allows for more economic development on conservation land, as well as aiming to improve the concessions regime, which grants businesses permission to operate on dockland. Owner of Totally Tourism, Mark Quickfall, says as it stands, it's difficult for tourism operators to invest in their businesses. But he says tourism operators don't want to see valuable conservation land sold off. Sport New Zealand does not believe paying coaches would encourage more people to get involved. A survey of more than 1,500 people found the number of volunteers has fallen by 28% since 2018. It also found fewer coaches are carrying more of the load, often dedicating more than 12 hours a week. Andy Rogers from Sport New Zealand says there are better ways to invest in grassroots clubs than paying coaches.
2: You know, more money paid positions won't be the answer because we know that a lot of people aren't motivated to do it for the money. We know that they do it because they enjoy it. They want to give back to the community and they want to feel a sense of something bigger than being paid for it.
0: There are around 365,000 volunteer coaches in New Zealand. Masterton residents have thrown their support behind a Wairarapa unitary authority with value for money signalled as the highest priority in any council amalgamation. A survey by Masterton District Council drew 559 submissions, 80% of which were in favour of a Wairarapa option. Just 11% preferred also joining the other councils in the Wellington region. Councils must propose their own amalgamation plans by August the 9th. A New York City Housing Board has approved a key pledge made by Mayor Zohran Mamdani to freeze rents for about 1 million apartments. The result of the vote was greeted with cheers and whistles from hundreds of people in Manhattan as the Rent Guidelines Board approved a freeze on both 1 and 2 year leases. Mr. Mamdani said it was a historic victory for New York City tenants. To sport now, stumps have just been called on day two of the third test at Nottingham, where England have fought back strongly against the Black Caps. The tourists lost their last six wickets for 77 runs to ball all out for 438 before England reached 223 for two. The home side trail 215 runs. Black Caps pace bowler Blair Tickner has been ruled out for the remainder of the match after being struck on the helmet while batting. Zach Folkes has replaced Tickner as a concussion substitute. Meanwhile, Ireland have beaten India for the first time in international cricket, winning a T20 in Belfast by 34 runs. New Zealand's Liam Lawson has posted the ninth fastest time at practice for Formula One's Austrian Grand Prix. World Championship leader Kimi Antonelli was quickest for Mercedes. And Dame Lydia Ko has work to do in her second round at the Women's PGA Major Tournament in Minnesota this morning. She was 127th after her opening round. That's the news.
3: 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I'm your host, Paul Trenwith. Hopefully you'll be with me for the next hour as we listen to some of the best of bluegrass music. 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
5: And it's 6 after 7 outside. It's 4.6 degrees and mostly cloudy. Let's take a look and see what's going on for Christchurch today. A high of 9 expected with a 0 overnight. Minus 0.9 currently. A 4K southwest gusting 6. Fine to partly cloudy today and fine tomorrow 11 degrees. And to Oamaru today, a high expected there is 11 with a low of 2. Minus 0.5 currently. A 6K northwest gusting 7. Frosty and fine today, and fine again tomorrow, 13 degrees tomorrow. To Alexandra, today's high is 5, with minus 3 overnight, minus 6.5 currently, a 4K northerly gusting 6, frosty and fine today, and fine tomorrow, 6 degrees. And to Dunedin today, a high expected is 12, with a low of 4, 3.3 currently, a 2K easterly gusting 4, frosty and partly cloudy today, fine with partly cloudy with some showers in the afternoon tomorrow, and 13 degrees. Into Gore, today's high is 10 with a low of 3, 1.6 currently, 11K easterly gusting 19, frosty and partly cloudy today, partly cloudy tomorrow, and 10 degrees. It's now 7 after 7.
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That's the Starland Vocal Band there with Afternoon Delight, good little number. And before that we had He's So Fine, and that there was with Jody Miller. It's going about 14, going on towards 15 after 7 for Sonny James.

little bit south of Sachikun there, that of course was the Sonny James. Here's Mickey Gillie.

It's Carly Adams. Carly, you're there, wasn't it? I can't help it. I'm still in love with you. And a million dollar memories at this from Mickey Gilley at 23 past 7 at the Sylvia. Song called Nobody.

0: It's Fergie Ritchie with Charlie Shoes. Well, we'll take a look at the weather again. See, it's 4.7 degrees outside the studio here and mostly cloudy. For Northland, scattered showers gradually clearing from the south today. For Auckland to Waitomo, also Coromandel, the Bay of Plenty, Taupo and Taramanui, is mainly fine, apart from the odd shower about Taupo, Taramanui and Bay of Plenty. Taranaki and Taiapi to Kapiti, scattered showers becoming isolated this evening, strong southeasterly gales in exposed places. For Gisborne and Hawke's Bay, cloud and showers increasing this morning, turning to rain about the ranges. For Wellington and the Wairarapa, periods of rain, possibly heavy, easing this evening. Gale southerlies in exposed places. For Nelson and Marlborough, mostly cloudy with isolated showers, becoming fine in Nelson this morning. The remainder of the South Island mainly fine with frosty start for most, however, cloudy periods and the odd shower about the south coast and also for northern Canterbury. And for the Chatham Islands, cloudy periods with isolated showers. So Auckland today's high is 16 and fine. To Wellington it is 10 and strong winds there and some rain and a low of 8. And the winds come back to what it was though. It's down to 30 k's now without the gusts. And Wanaka 6 and it's a fine one. And to Queenstown it's 7 and a fine one. Invercargill today's high is 12 with a low of 5, 4.3 at the moment, a 13k northerly gusting 17, pressure's 1,022 and rising. Partly cloudy with a few showers and light winds tomorrow, partly cloudy with a few showers and 12 degrees, and 8:31 sunrise. And the hottest place at the moment is in Castle Point at 12.9, Twisel minus 6.9, the coldest, Wellington's Lower Bay, 54k's the windiest, and Napier at 5.8 millimetres, the wettest. 16.7 for Tauranga. May have an aid, than one yesterday. 8.7 for Invercargill. 69 on the list. The coldest place was Manapouri at minus 6. Invercargill minus 0.6. And the wettest place was Wainui Amata, 122.8 millimetres of rain. We didn't have any. The windiest place was New Plymouth at 128 k's, Invercargill 19. And to Christchurch, today's high expected 9 with a low of 0, minus 0.5 currently, a 4k southwester gusting 6. Morning frost, otherwise partly cloudy, southwest is picking up in the afternoon, fine tomorrow, 11 degrees, and sunrise at 3 minutes after 8. And yesterday, Christchurch had a high of 8.3, 74 on the list, the coldest was 1.9. And 0.8 millimetres of rain, and the wind got to 44 k's. To Oamaru, for you today, a high of 11, the low of 2.4, currently a 7k nor'wester. Frosty and fine today. Westerlies dying out in the evening. Tomorrow it'll be fine and 13 degrees. And sunrise at 14 after 8. Yesterday, 9 degrees, 63 on the list. The coldest was 0.3. And the wind got to 22 k's. Alexandra, today's high for you is 5 with minus 3 overnight, minus 6.1 currently, a 2k nor'wester gusting 4, frosty and fine today with light winds, fine tomorrow at 6 degrees. And yesterday's high was 6.2, 86 on the list, the coldest was minus 4, 50.2 millimetres of rain and the wind got to 17 k's. In Dunedin, today's high there for you is 12 with a low of 4, 5.2 currently, a 6k northerly gusting 15. A frosty and partly cloudy day today with light winds. Tomorrow it'll be fine in the morning and partly cloudy with showers in the afternoon, 13 degrees tomorrow. And yesterday's high, Dunedin City was 9.4, 57 on the list, the coldest was 1.2. Had 0.2 millimetres of rain, the wind got to 20 k's. In Gore, today's high is 10 with a low of 3, 1.3 currently, a 9k nor'easter gusting 13, frosty and partly cloudy today, and partly cloudy tomorrow, and 10 degrees, and sunrise at 8.25. And yesterday's high was 7.2, 81 on the list. The coldest it got to was 1.6 minus, and the wind was 19 k's. That's the weather.
1: Well, welcome to another edition of Back Porch Bluegrass. I'm your host, Paul Trenwith. Hopefully you'll be with me for the next hour as we listen to some of the best of bluegrass music. And there's a real grab bag of different music here, and I hope you're going to enjoy it along with me, because I know I am.
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0: 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Transport World, Motorcycle Mecca and Tastery is open every day 10 to 5. The Invercargill Library is open the weekends from 10 to 4. Museum at Riverton is open every day from 10 to 4. The Bluff Library is open from 10 to 1. And the Museum and Art Space is open from 10 until 2, is it? Yeah, 2. And of course the park runs on today, every Saturday from 9. The event takes place at Queen's Park Meeting at the Southland Cricket Association grounds at 150 Gala Street near the Burt Munro Memorial there. It's free, but please register before your first run of 5Ks. You can either run, jog or walk. Join the crowd and get fit. And the community knows the Orphans Aid Shop in Dunedin, 145 King Edward Street, is open today from 10 to 1. The Otago Country Music Club Annual General Meeting is on the 5th of July at 11 a.m. at the Outram Club Rooms. 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If you need Rawley's products, everybody should have Rawley's products with winter time of year. Well, 541 Tay Street is for Grahamers, and here's the Rawley's man for the South. Just give him a call, 217-6070, and get yourself stocked up with Rawley's. And the New Brighton Community Fridge and Pantry is open every day from 8 a.m. to 6 p.m. This week sees food collected from various places and taken to 46 Hawke Street, New Brighton for those in need. Fresh produce, breads, dry goods, all available there. And your friendly grocer at 222 Yarra Street is Burr and Kay there. Well, they're open today from 9 till 6. And opposite Cracker Jack's there with a wide variety of choices in there, bulk food, there's takeaway, beautiful coffees in there, and your premium spices, the best selection of spices. So that's all happening at 222 Yarra Street from 9 o'clock this morning. And the Southland Car Club, Eastern Southland Car Club, is pleased to have this event happening on the 18th of July. With the New Zealand Rally Championship returns to the Southland Roads. All starts at the Three Rivers Hotel in Wyndham at 8:30 on July 18 and finishes around about 3:45 at the Ascot Park Hotel. That's Peter Poser there with the Dream of My Dreams with you.
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0: Here's David Nail, Let It Rain. We don't really want that.

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You recall as well as I, for you were so young, dear, and I was so shy. There were drums, piano, an old fiddle too, providing the music for the dances

0: is our late great Dusty Spittle there with Teenager's Waltz. There's him and Lammers Meyer.
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1: Radio. Good morning, I'm Sarah Bradley. The Venezuelan authorities say 900 people are now known to have died in two huge earthquakes, with 15,000 people unaccounted for. Hundreds of rescue workers have arrived in the country to help with relief work. Here's the BBC's Vanessa Ruschlechter.
2: There's 80 rescuers from Switzerland with search dogs. There's a big contingent from the Mexican military, 200 people with six rescue dogs. There's also a civilian team on its way from Mexico, the famous topos, the moles. These are civilian volunteers who have been specializing in rescuing people for decades. Their dogs wear goggles to protect their eyes and booties on their paws in order not to injure themselves. Those will be arriving later today, and then countries like Spain, El Salvador and the Dominican Republic have also send help.
1: Torrential rain and severe gales continued to thrash the Wellington region last night, but winds have died down this morning. Warnings and watches have since been lifted, and the Hutt River level has been falling gradually since midnight last night. More than 1,000 residents in the Lower North Island in Taranaki and the Wellington region are still without power this morning. In Wellington, about 500 properties are still without power. In Taranaki, nearly 600 homes remain cut off. Labour Party candidates and members are rallying in Wellington, with leader Chris Hipkins saying it is a chance for the party to get fired up ahead of the election. The conference, which the party calls a congress in election years, comes after a One News Varian poll showing a 5-point drop for Labour, but still 3 points ahead of National. This morning, party president Jill Day and deputy leader Carmel Cipollone will welcome attendees, followed by a speech from finance spokesperson Barbara Edmonds. Mr. Hipkins will speak tomorrow and is expected to announce a new policy. The trucking lobby has expressed outrage after Transport Minister Chris Bishop rejected their wish to carry heavier loads. The industry wants the government to ease weight restrictions, meaning they could take fewer trips and use less fuel. The pressure has amped up during the fuel crisis, but Chris Bishop says it will wreck roads and cost too much to fix. Transporting New Zealand Chief Executive Dom Kalassi says he's disappointed.
3: We would like to see the officials' analysis, because I don't believe they're correct in saying the benefit cost doesn't stack up. Many other countries around the world are doing this.
1: Dom Kalassi says trucks pay road user charges to cover the cost of maintenance. An environment academic says strong reaction to a controversial conservation bill shows environment policy should be apolitical. The Conservation Amendment Bill originally proposed to make it easier to sell or dispose of some conservation land. But Minister Tama Pōtaka now says he will remove the clause about selling conservation land. The director for the Centre for Climate, Biodiversity and Society at the University of Auckland, Dan Tompkins, says that shows environmental matters shouldn't be political.
4: I think making it a political football doesn't really help when it's something that we can all come to the table and work together to help sort out.
1: Dan Tompkins says the reaction shows the strong relationship New Zealanders have with the environment. The former US National Security Advisor John Bolton has pleaded guilty to mishandling classified security information as part of notes he compiled for a book. Bolton was indicted on 18 counts related to improper handling of classified material and initially pleaded not guilty. Today he admitted a single charge of illegal retention of classified information. Bolton faces a prison sentence of up to 5 years and has agreed to pay a fine of $4 million. To sport, the All Whites are confident of upsetting world number 10 Belgium in their final World Cup group match this afternoon. New Zealand must win to move on to the knockout stages, and midfielder Eli Just says he's wary of a Belgian side who have drawn their first two games.
5: They've maybe underperformed so far with the two draws, but if anything, that makes them even more dangerous because they're coming into this game knowing that they need a win. So we know that it'll be difficult, but everyone's up for it.
1: England have fought back on day two of the third test against the Black Caps, reaching 223 for two at stumps to trail by 215 runs. Earlier, New Zealand lost their last six wickets for 77 runs to be dismissed for 438. Blair Tickner is out of the test after being struck on the helmet while batting and has been replaced by fellow New Zealand pace bowler Zach Foakes. Formula One Championship leader Kimi Antonelli was quickest in practice for the Austrian Grand Prix, while New Zealand's Liam Lawson was ninth fastest. That's the news.
6: Well, welcome to another edition of Back Porch Bluegrass. I'm your host, Paul Trenwith. Hopefully you'll be with me for the next hour as we listen to some of the best of bluegrass music. And there's a real grab bag of different music here, and I hope you're going to enjoy it along with me, because I know I am.
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8: Yes, weather, 7 after 8 it is, and let's take a look and see the weather. Come up here, weather. Outside here at the moment it's 5.1 degrees. It's minus 0.4 currently in Christchurch. 9 the high with a low of 1. A 6K westerly. Morning frost, otherwise partly cloudy. Southwest is picking up in the afternoon. Fine tomorrow, 11 degrees. To Oamaru today, high expected for you is 11 with a low of 1. 0.6 currently, a 7K northwest gusting 9. Frosty and fine today. Westerly's dying out in the evening. Fine tomorrow, 13 degrees. Into Alexandra today, as high as 5 of minus 3 overnight. Minus 6.4 currently, a 2K nor'easter. Frosty, big frost there, and fine. And fine tomorrow, 7 degrees tomorrow. And for Dunedin, today's high is 11 with a low of 4, 7.3 at the moment, a 9K westerly gusting 19. And frosty and partly cloudy today with light winds. And tomorrow it'll be fine to partly cloudy with showers in the afternoon. 13 degrees tomorrow. In Gore today, a high of 10 with a low of 2. Currently 1.7. 11K easterly gusting 13. Frosty and partly cloudy today. Partly cloudy tomorrow, 10 degrees. And for Invercargill, our high today 11 with a low of 5. 4.6 currently. 11K northerly gusting 15. Partly cloudy with showers today with light winds. Partly cloudy with showers tomorrow and 12 degrees. And sunrise at 8:31.
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It's Maureen McGilvery with that one, and that there was called You're the First Time. And I Believe in Music, and that there was with the Gallery, and David Lee Murphy with Every Time I Got Around You. Here's Joy Adams and Gary Farmer.

half as much as I Love You, that there, of course, from Hank Williams. And River McIntyre.

0: Reba McEntire there with the last one to know on Country Radio. Well, there we go, we're weather time again. And it's mostly cloudy outside, 5.1 degrees outside the studio. So what's going on around the country? For Norton's, scattered showers gradually clearing from the south today. Auckland, Waitomo, Coromandel, Barabranui, Taupo and Taramanui, mainly fine. Taranaki and Taiapi to Kapiti, scattered showers easing this evening, strong southeasterlies, gale in exposed places. For Gisborne, Hawke's Bay, mostly cloudy with showers, turning to rain about the ranges this evening. Wellington to Wairarapa, clear periods of rain, possibly heavy in the Wairarapa until evening. For Nelson and Marlborough, mostly cloudy with isolated showers, becoming fine in Nelson this morning. The rain to the South Island mainly fine with frosty start for most, however, cloudy periods and the odd shower about the south coast and also northern Canterbury. Chatham Islands, cloudy periods with isolated showers. So Auckland today's high is 16 and fine. To Wellington it's 10 and strong winds there and rain at 31k southerlies there at the moment. So the winds have dropped back quite a lot to what they were earlier on. And to Wanaka 6 and fine, and to Queenstown 7 and fine today. Fine again through there tomorrow, so they're lucky them. And Invercargill today for us is 11 with a low of 5, 4.7 currently at 15k northerly, gusting 20. Partly cloudy with some showers, light winds, and partly cloudy with some showers tomorrow as well, and 12 degrees tomorrow. And sunset now is at 8 after 5. Looking at the sun has actually risen, would you believe? And outside, the hottest place at the moment or so is Castle Point, 13 degrees. Twizel, -6.8, the coldest. Wellington Lower Bay, 59 k's, the windiest. And Lower Hutt, Wainui Mata, at 2.2 millimetres is the wettest. Tauranga is the hottest place yesterday, 16.7 degrees. Invercargill, we were number 69 on the list at 8.7. The coldest place was Manapouri at -6. Invercargill, -0.6. The wettest place is Wainui Mata, 122.8 millimetres. Invercargill, we didn't have any. The windiest place was New Plymouth, 128 k's, Invercargill, 19. Can hear a wee dog crying. Wee dog next door's been let outside in this cold morning. Poor wee soul. All right, let's have a look and see for, that's Invercargill, let's go to Christchurch and find the high there. For the Hughes 9 today with a low of 1, -1 currently, a 6k sou'wester, warning frost, otherwise partly cloudy, sou'westers picking up in the afternoon. Tomorrow will be fine, 11 degrees, and sunset is at 3 after 5. And yesterday, Christchurch 8.3, 74 on the list. The coldest got just 1.9, 0.8 millimetres of rain. The wind got up to 44 k's. To Oamaru today, high expected of 11, low of 1.6 currently. A 6k nor'wester gusting 7. A frosty start, otherwise fine. Westerlies dying out in the evening. And tomorrow will be fine, 13 degrees. And sunset is at 5.0, or 4 minutes after 5. And yesterday's high was 9. The coldest it got to was 0.3, and the wind got up to 22 k's. To Alexandra, today's high expected is 5 with -3 overnight, -6.8 at the moment, feels like -9. A 4k easterly, a big frost there, and fine today, fine tomorrow, 7 degrees. And yesterday, Alexandra's high was 6.2. 86 on the list, the coldest was -4 at 0.2 millimetres of rain, the wind got to 17 k's. In Dunedin, today's high is 11 with a low of 4, 7.4 at the moment, a 7k westy gust in 19, frosty and partly cloudy today, and fine tomorrow with some showers coming in the afternoon, 13 degrees tomorrow. And yesterday's high for Dunedin City, 9.4, 57 on the list, the coldest is 1.2. 0.2 millimetres of rain, and the wind got to 20 k's in Gore. Today's high 10 with a low of 2, 1.8 currently, a 7k easterly gusting 9, A frosty old start to the day, partly cloudy with a chance of a shower or two. With light northeast tomorrow, it'll be partly cloudy and 10 degrees. And yesterday's high for Gore was 7.2, 81 on the list. The coldest was minus 1.6. And the wind got up to 19 k's. That's the weather.
1: 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I'm your host, Paul Trenwith. 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
0: Right, the Bluff Maritime Museum is open the weekends from 12:30 to 4:30. 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The Bluff Library is open from 10 to 1, and the Farmers Market. This up tomorrow. No, we've got the museum in Chelvin Street's open from 10 till 2, and of course the park run is on today down there at the Queen's Park, meeting at the Southland Cricket Association grounds near the Burt Munro Memorial. Free, but please register before your first run. It's 5 k's you go. You can run, jog or walk it. Join the crowd and get fit. So that's from 9 o'clock this morning. Milford's A Job, Dunedin, 145 King Edward Street, is open from 10 to 1 today. And the Otago Country Music Club's got the annual general meeting coming up on the 5th of July at 11 a.m. at the Outram Club Rooms at Scary Street. 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And Rorley's Products. Graham is the man for the Rorley's Products down here in the deep south of 541 Tay Street. Everybody should have at least one Rorley's product in your cabinet to keep the winter chills away. 541 Tay Street, you'll catch up with them there. His phone number is 217-6070. And of course, you wouldn't want to go riding on an e-bike at the moment, I wouldn't think, but he has them there at a cheaper price, brand new. New Brighton Community Fridge and Pantry is open every day from 8 a.m. to 6 p.m. at 46 Hawk Street in New Brighton for fresh produce, breads, dry goods, all available there. 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We like your coffee while you're in there, table to sit down at. 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

That's Barbara Mandrill. You wouldn't know love if it crushed you in the eyes, they hit you in the eyes. 16 away from 9 o'clock with Kaylee Bell.

That's Bobby Cash. What would you do before that, leaning on your shoulder? And that there was with Katie Costello. And before that, again, Slim Dusty, of course, with Along the Road to Gundagai. Oh, no, it's Mark Wills will take us through to weather news at the top of the hour.

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0: Good morning, I'm Sarah Bradley. Desperate Venezuelans and foreign rescuers are racing to find survivors trapped under rubble after this week's twin earthquakes flattened parts of the capital Caracas and surrounding areas. The death toll has climbed to 920, but the United Nations estimates as many as 50,000 remain unaccounted for. Foreign aid teams have now arrived in the country to help with the relief effort, with more on the way. Una Rosa is one of those trying to get supplies to the worst hit area of La Guaira.
1: I am trying to get medical supplies and food to get through to La Guaira. I've been receiving donations and going around the city. Yesterday, we were also buying food to make arepas for rescuers. We're trying to give them also water, stuff like that. And today, we're trying to get things through to La Guaira.
0: At least 100 buildings, including high-rise apartments, have crumbled to the ground in La Guaira. More than 1,000 residents in the lower North Island in Taranaki and the Wellington region may still be without power this morning after wild weather hit parts of the country. Heavy rain and strong winds have battered Wellington and Taranaki for 2 days, but weather warnings have now been withdrawn. In Wellington, about 500 properties are still without power. In Taranaki, nearly 600 homes remain cut off. Meanwhile, the Hutt River level has, from its peak of more than 300 cubic metres per second last night, got down to 229. Most flights have resumed this morning at Wellington Airport. The trucking lobby has expressed outrage after Transport Minister Chris Bishop rejected their wish to carry heavier loads. The industry wants the government to ease weight restrictions, meaning they could take fewer trips and use less fuel. But Chris Bishop says it will wreck roads and cost too much to fix. Transporting New Zealand Chief Executive Dom Kalassi says he's disappointed.
2: We would like to see the officials' analysis, because I don't believe they're correct in saying the benefit cost doesn't stack up. Many other countries around the world are doing this.
0: Dom Kalassi says trucks pay road user charges to cover the cost of road maintenance. Labour Party candidates and members are rallying in Wellington, with leader Chris Hipkins saying it's a chance for the party to get fired up ahead of the election. A One News Varian poll shows a 5-point drop for Labour, but the party is still ahead of National. Our political reporter Giles Dexter is there.
3: Chris Hipkins says the conference, which the party calls a Congress in election years, is an opportunity for Labour to organise for the campaign ahead and showcase some of its new candidates. This morning, Party President Jill Day and Deputy Leader Carmel Cepelloni will welcome attendees, followed by an address from Finance spokesperson Barbara Edmonds. Mr. Hipkins will speak tomorrow and is expected to announce a policy. The ACT Party is also holding its AGM tomorrow, with the party set to unveil its new Deputy Leader.
0: A senior Iranian official says safe passage through the Strait of Hormuz can't be guaranteed under any arrangement that bypasses Tehran. In a social media post, the deputy foreign minister referred to ambiguous arrangements and parallel routes, an apparent reference to Oman, which has set up a route through the strait along its coast. The shipping giant Evergreen says one of its vessels was attacked as it left the strait through Omani waters on Thursday. No one was hurt. A tourism operator says the industry doesn't want to see valuable conservation land sold off, but changes are needed. The Conservation Amendment Bill allows for more economic development on conservation land, as well as aiming to improve the concessions regime, which grants businesses permission to operate on dockland. Owner of Totally Tourism, Mark Quickfall, says he understands people's concerns around the bill, but changes are necessary.
4: I think it's important we take a deep breath, have a look at them to say what is the best outcomes for New Zealand Inc. But I can tell you right now, the model's broken. It's not serving anybody as well as it could.
0: Mark Quickfall says under the current regime, it's difficult for tourism operators to invest in their business. A court in Germany has sentenced a man to life in prison for an attack on a Christmas market in Magdeburg in 2024, in which 6 people were killed. The court imposed the maximum sentence on 51-year-old Taleb al-Abdul Mohsen, who is from Saudi Arabia. Prosecutors say he drove a car at speeds of up to 48 kilometres per hour through the crowded market. A 9-year-old boy and 5 women were killed. Around 300 others were injured. And the National Statistics Bureau in France says it's been the victim of a cyber attack. The government office says hackers stole the personal data of some 13,000 current and former agency employers. That's the news. Now with sport, here's Daniel Gilhooly.
5: The All Whites say they're not overawed by playing a top 10 side when their World Cup fate goes on the line this afternoon. New Zealand must beat Belgium in their final group game in Vancouver to get to the knockout stage. Coach Darren Baisley believes an upset is within them.
6: We have to believe that we're good enough. We have to believe that we can go and get a win and achieve, you know, what we wanted to do, and that is to try and make history and get out of the group at a World Cup. The opportunity is there to go out and do exactly that.
5: It's half-time in two matches this morning. France lead Norway 3-1 thanks to a hat-trick from Ousmane Dembele, while Senegal are 1-0 up against Iraq. A century to opener Ben Duckett has led England's fight back on day two of the third test against the Black Caps at Trent Bridge. Duckett was dismissed for 113 as the hosts reached 223 for two in response to New Zealand's 438 to trail by 215 runs. Earlier, New Zealand lost their last six wickets for 77 runs. Black Caps seamer Blair Tickner has been ruled out of the test with concussion after being struck on the helmet while batting. Batsman Daryl Mitchell says they'll miss the presence of Tickner, who has been replaced by Zach Foulkes, who can take a full part in the rest of the match.
7: It's a shame to see him, I guess, out of the game. He's a big presence. He keeps charging and gives you his all, and it's obviously gutted for him, but also exciting for Foulkesy now.
5: Meanwhile, Ireland have beaten India for the first time in international cricket, winning a T20 in Belfast by 34 runs. New Zealand's Liam Lawson has posted the ninth fastest time at practice for Formula One's Austrian Grand Prix. Championship leader Kimi Antonelli topped the timesheets. And finally, the Southern Steel are confident they can beat the Mystics in tonight's final and lift Netball's ANZ Premiership trophy for the first time in 8 years. Steel vice-captain Georgia Heffernan says their win over the Tactics in last week's elimination final proved what they're capable of.
8: Took a lot from that game, confidence-wise, on-court-wise, and mindset-wise, so that's pretty exciting going into a grand final.
5: The Mystics are chasing a fourth title in 6 years.
9: Well, welcome to another edition of Back Porch Bluegrass. I'm your host, Paul Trenwith. Hopefully you'll be with me for the next hour as we listen to some of the best of bluegrass music. And there's a real grab bag of different music here, and I hope you're going to enjoy it along with me, because I know I am.
10: 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It's weather, 10 after 9 it is on this, well, cool morning. It's 5.7 degrees outside the studio and it is mostly cloudy. That's for Christchurch at the moment, it's 0.2 degrees. 9 is the high for you with a low of 1. A 4K southwester gusting 6 there at the moment. Partly cloudy to cloudy today and fine tomorrow, 11 degrees. And looks like sunset is at 3 after 5. To Oamaru today, a high expected for you is 11 with a low of 1. 1.6 currently, a 7K nor'wester gusting 11. Frosty and fine today, westies dying out this evening. Tomorrow it'll be nice and fine, 13 degrees. And to Alexandra, today's high is 5, minus 3 overnight, minus 5.9 currently. A 4K nor'wester gusting 6, fine with or severe morning frost this morning, and with light winds, and tomorrow it'll be fine and 7 degrees. And to Dunedin, at the moment is 7.8 degrees, 11 the high with a low of 4 overnight, a westerly at 9 gusting 19. Frosty and partly cloudy today with light westerlies. Tomorrow it'll be fine to partly cloudy with showers in the afternoon. And to Gore today, high expected is 10 with a low of 2.3 at the moment, a 7K easterly gusting 9. A frosty morning, otherwise with cloudy periods and a chance of a shower. So partly cloudy today, partly cloudy tomorrow, 10 degrees and 10 after 5 sunset. And at Bacago, our high today at 11 with a low of 4.5 currently, a 13K northerly gusting 17, cloudy periods with the odd shower today, and partly cloudy with showers tomorrow, 12 degrees, sunset at 8 after 5. The hottest place to be at the moment in the country is in Tauranga, 12.9, Wanaka at 5.7, minus is the coldest, Wellington's Lyell Bay at 56 k's, the windiest, and Masterton at 4.4 millimetres is the wettest. 12 after 9.
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0: That's what it's called. That's Rick Trevino with that one. Before that, we had As Usual from Brenda Lee. Here's Brooke Benton.
1: Let me tell you a story about a boy weaver. Some of you may not know, but a boll weevil is an insect, and he's found mostly where cotton grows. But now, where they come from, nobody really knows. But this is the way the story goes.

That's Merle Haggard with Hag's Dixie Blues there with that one. And before that, the Beau Weevil song, and that there, of course, was with Brooke Benton. 9:24, Country Radio with Paddy Lovelace.

Patty obviously wants to believe, and it's going 27 after 9 with, who we got here now? Somebody from the Carpenters.

Yes, Baby Don't Go. And at the course of Dwight Yoakam and Sheryl Crow. And it's going 25 away from 10. Now, let's see who we've got now. Zach Griffith and Jaden.

0: Yes, I'll accept the rose at the course from Rita McNeil. And it's going on 18 away from 10 o'clock with Ray Scott.
1: Well, I met this girl I swore was close to perfect. I could see the ring, the dress, and the whole nine yards. I had a country station on, and she reached and turned it. Said she couldn't stand the sound of a steel guitar. We hit the town to catch the early movie. And old Kris Kristofferson played the leading role. I said, "That's my man." She said, "Who's he?" So I jumped up and said, "Girl, we gotta go."

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I cocked my eyebrow and said, you must be joking. Ain't no excuse for having taste that bad. Then I asked her if she'd heard of Alan Jackson. And she said, didn't he sing that song called Where Were You? I said, yeah, but girl, that man's a living legend. She said, really? I thought

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And without a goodnight kiss, I jumped back in my truck, turned on some Hank and cranked it loud.

that Carter Faith and Sam Williams, till I can make it on my own. It's going on 11 away from 10 o'clock with, who have we got here? Lionel Richie and Shania Twain.

0: As Dave Dudley was 6 days on the road, he's going to make it home tonight. And here's Bobby Bear along with the old dogs.
1: Ladies and gentlemen, Bobby Bear.
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0: my BMW, all my AT&T. She said I could take these credit cards of mine.
1: Oh, here it comes.

0: me.
1: Yeah, it's a good one there. That's Bobby Bear. He'd rather be homeless and here at home with me. Right, yeah, a bit of Peter Pose to take us through the top of the hour.

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0: Good morning, I'm Sarah Bradley. The US military has conducted fresh strikes against Iran. US Central Command says its aircraft struck Iranian missile and drone storage locations and coastal radar sites in the south of the country. The strikes come after Tehran's attack on a commercial ship in the Strait of Hormuz. The US Secretary of State Marco Rubio and the ambassadors of Israel and Lebanon have announced a peace framework in Washington. It's been described as a first step towards peace after months of conflict between Israel and Iranian-backed Hezbollah in Lebanon. Marco Rubio says it establishes a clear and structured process to restore Lebanon's sovereignty, disarm Hezbollah, and dismantle its infrastructure. Israel has said it will not withdraw from southern Lebanon until Hezbollah disarms. Thousands of homes in the North Island remain without power this morning due to yesterday's severe winds. Lines company Powerco says more than 1,700 customers are cut off in Taranaki and about 150 homes in Whanganui and Manawatu. Meanwhile, in the Wellington region, more than 700 homes are without power. Fire and Emergency says it's received a number of weather-related call-outs from Wellington overnight, including roofs being lifted. Met Service says bad weather in the Wellington region has been easing overnight, but it's not yet over. Meteorologist Alana Burrow says the weather system will be moving towards the east throughout the day.
1: We have got some strong winds still at Wellington at the moment associated with that low to the northwest, and we are seeing some periods of rain. Could be a little bit heavy this morning at times, and that's gradually easing as that low is continuing to pull away from the country.
0: Alana Burrow says wind gusts recorded on Mount Gogo dropped from 150 kilometres per hour yesterday to about 100 kilometres per hour this morning. Flights out of Wellington Airport have resumed this morning. Up to 50,000 people are believed to be unaccounted for after this week's powerful twin earthquakes in Venezuela. The death toll has risen to 920, with more than 3,000 injured. The BBC's Joe Inwood reports.
2: Aftershock, the man shouts, as dozens of rescue workers try to move to safety. They had been here throughout the night, searching for more survivors of the devastating double earthquake. Soon, they return to their task. The levels of devastation have seen a swift international response. US officials are on the ground, as are teams from multiple countries, and time is of the essence. It's said there's a 72-hour window in which to find people. It is closing fast.
0: The trucking lobby has expressed outrage after Transport Minister Chris Bishop rejected their wish to carry heavier loads. The industry has long called for the government to ease weight restrictions, meaning they could take fewer trips and use less fuel. But Mr. Bishop says it will wreck roads and cost too much to fix. Transporting New Zealand Chief Executive Dom Kalassi doesn't agree with official advice, and that costs outweigh the benefits. He says many countries allow heavier loads. To sport, the All Whites believe they can match the intensity of Belgium in their must-win final group game in Vancouver this afternoon. An upset victory over the 10th-ranked Europeans will send New Zealand into the knockout stage for the first time. Any other result will see them eliminated. Midfielder Joe Bell says the All Whites' draw with Iran and fighting loss to Egypt shows they're not out of their depth.
3: The intensity is high. They take advantage of the smallest mistakes as well, which we saw with the goals that we've conceded. So something to adapt to, but I don't think it's something that's beyond us within our team. We've shown that, you know, in many parts of the game we're completely at that level.
0: The day's first two matches have just finished. France beat Norway 4-1. While Senegal thrashed Iraq 5-0. In cricket, England trail the Black Caps by 215 runs with 8 wickets in hand after day 2 of the third test at Trent Bridge. A century to Ben Duckett helped lift the hosts to 223 for 2 at stumps. That's the news.
4: 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I'm your host, Paul Trenwith. 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
6: Throwing a great party your friends will relive for years to come. Well, it takes a bit of organising, eh? Like there's the six packs and packs of peanuts to get. There's also the invites to the pack from the footy team. And that pack of party animals. You know, those friends who party at the drop of a hat. Then there's the all-important party pact. Like dishing up some substantial eats, not just some flaky chips. Laying on some equally absorbing party games, along with some interesting non-alky liquid refreshments, so your guests get to take it easy. And for those who may have had a little too much, arrange some safe transport home. And if all else fails, heaven forbid, have them sleep over. And why do you go to all this trouble, you may ask yourself? Well, you don't want to get your mates into trouble, do you? Host responsibility. It's as simple as that. Now, isn't that what a friend would do?
7: Yes, I certainly would. It's 10:07 on this mostly cloudy morning in the deep south. And, I think it's mostly cloudy out there. I think a patch of blue there. 6.3 degrees outside the studio. For Northland, scattered showers gradually clearing from south today. Auckland to Waitomo, Coromandel, Barbrandy, Taupo and Taramanui, mainly fine. The odd shower about Taupo and Taramanui. Then Eastern Bay of Plenty later. Taranaki and Taiapi to Kapiti. Scattered showers easing this evening. Strong southeasterlies gale exposed places. For Gisborne and Hawke's Bay, mostly cloudy with showers turning to rain about the ranges this evening. For Marlborough, for Wairarapa, periods of rain, possibly heavy in the Wairarapa until evening, gale southerlies in exposed places. For Nelson and Marlborough, mostly cloudy with isolated showers, becoming fine in Nelson this morning. The remainder of the South Island mainly fine with a frosty start for most. However, cloudy periods of the odd shower about the south coast and also northern Canterbury. Chatham Islands, cloudy periods with isolated showers. Auckland in today's high is expected to be 16 and fine. To Wellington, it is 10 with rain and strong winds. To Wanaka, it's 6 and fine. And to Queenstown, 7 and fine. Expecting fine there tomorrow as well. In Christchurch, currently, it's 1.4. 9 the high with a low of 1 overnight. 6K southwest gusting 7.2 millimetres of rain. A partly cloudy today with fine tomorrow, 11 degrees. And to Oamaru, today's high is 11 with a low of 1, 2.1 currently, a 7K nor'wester gusting 9, frosty and fine today, and frosty and fine tomorrow, and looks like 13 degrees tomorrow. Alexandra, today's high is 5 with minus 3 overnight, currently at 5.6 minus, and got a 4K southerly gusting 6, a real big frost there this morning and fine. Fine again tomorrow, and sunset at 12 after 5. To Dunedin, expected high for you is 11 with a low of 4, 8.1 currently, a 9K westerly gusting 19, warning frost, otherwise cloudy periods with light westerlies. Tomorrow will be fine to partly cloudy with showers and 13 degrees. And to Gore, today's high for Gore is 10 with a low of 2, 2.8 currently, a 9K easterly gusting 13. Frosty and partly cloudy today, and partly cloudy tomorrow, and 10 degrees. And to Invercargill, our high today is 11 with a low of 5, 4.7 currently, at 11K northerly gusting 17. Cloudy periods with the odd shower with light winds tomorrow, it'll be partly cloudy with showers and 12 degrees. It's now 10 after 10. That's the latest we have in the news and weather here at Country Radio. Put you back to auto and forget coming up at 11 o'clock. Of course, got Paul Trenwith. I'll come back at 1 with an update. Till then, take care. Thanks for listening and bye for now. Keep warm.
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0: Well, hello, folks. Welcome to another edition of Back Porch Bluegrass. I'm your host, Paul Trenwith, and got a good show lined up for you today, featuring everything from some real old bluegrass from the very early 1950s right up to some brand new bluegrass from Claire Lynch. Brand new album just arrived in my letterbox a couple of days ago, and I think you'll be pleased to hear Claire with some new material on the show. It's a great album, and I'll be playing that in the middle of the show. Meanwhile, we'll hear some classic bluegrass from the Earls of Leicester, and it sounds like this.
1: Wait.

That's a big black train moving out into the distance. So that, of course, was the Earls of Leicester and doing a fine job on the big black train. Let's listen to something from Audie Blaylock in Redline now from the album The Road That Winds. And here's a tune with a very intriguing title called All Three in Tow. Audie Blaylock in Redline is Audie Blaylock playing guitar, Patrick McAvenue on fiddle and mandolin, Reed Jones on bass, and Evan Ward on banjo. And they sound like this.

they're a great band, get a great groove happening, don't they? A lovely, lovely rhythmic feel to the all of their music. I hope you worked out what All Three in Tow was about. It's a little bit complicated. Scott Vestal is a great banjo player. I think I first heard of him when he played with Doyle Lawson, but he's a great producer of music. I have an album with him and his wife Alice together, and they do most things together on the album, but me being a bit ornery, I've picked an instrumental to play because Scott is a fine banjo player, and the tune from the album is called Going to the Dance, Going to the Dance, I suppose he calls it, and the instrumental is also called Going to the Dance, or the Dance, depending where you're from. And let's hear Scott Vestal's great banjo playing, Going to the Dance.

Well, let's go into the dance from the wonderful banjo playing of Scott Vestal. And that was Randy Cause on the Resophonic guitar doing those really neat licks in there. Well, I've always loved the banjo playing of J.D. Crow and his wonderful work with the Kentucky Mountain Boys, with Jimmy Martin back in the day, and then with, of course, with the Bluegrass Album Band. He's really made himself known. His own band, J.D. Crow in the New South, has played a wide variety of bluegrass music, everything from the classics to country tunes. And from the album Come On Down to My World, I've picked a very country-sounding track, because J.D. Crow does these really well. He's not afraid to attack the tunes, and this is a Charlie Pride tune called So Afraid of Losing You Again. He's got lots of people listed as the band on this part of the album. He's playing banjo and doing baritone vocals, of course. Dwight McCall on mandolin and lead and tenor vocals. Phil Ledbetter on the resonating guitar. Greg Luck on the guitar and vocals. And I think Greg Luck is singing lead in this one. Ricky Wasson on guitar. Kurt Chapman on bass. Glenn Duncan on fiddle. And Buddy Spiker on fiddle. Whether they're just doing twin fiddles or alternating, I'm not quite sure. But let's have a listen to this great version of So Afraid of Losing You Again.

classic country, isn't it? That's the way country music used to be, and J.D. Crow has never been backward about highlighting the talents of the rest of the band, the vocalists and the instrumentalists and that, and he always sets off the music beautifully. So that was J.D. Crow with his wonderful band, So Afraid of Losing You Again. Let's hear from the Cody Norris Show. Cody Norris, Mary Rachel Nellie Norris, playing fiddle and mandolin, Josiah Tyree on banjo, and Charlie Lohman on bass. They're the ones with the big fancy suits, and here they are singing about My Home in Virginia.

Oh, they're a great band, aren't they? Great harmonies, a lot of drive, interesting banjo work, excellent fiddle work. They've got everything. I'd love to see them, and I haven't had the chance yet. You're listening to Back Porch Bluegrass. I'm your host, Paul Trenwith, and this show comes to you from Free FM 89.0, independent community media, Hamilton, New Zealand. That's where we're based, and I've been listening to and playing bluegrass music since the mid-1960s, and have amassed quite a few CDs and LPs, and I'm using them for this show. Everything comes from my own collection, and I tend not to keep up with things. Every time I visited the USA, I always came back with a whole bunch of new material after meeting and talking to the bands and immersing myself in the music, and that's formed the basis of the collection that I have, and therefore the basis of the show. So it's a show of my musical experience, really. That's what it's all about, and I hope you're enjoying that. The show is sponsored by Shearer's Music Works, and anything to do with music in Hamilton, New Zealand, you can get from Shearer's Music Works. They're a big shop, and they carry a big range of instruments, guitars, ukuleles, mandolins, banjos, basses, and keyboards and drums, and lots of music bits and pieces that you need. Everything from music stands to picks to books on how to play and song books and things like that. Very helpful staff. You go in there, they're all musicians. They know the sort of thing that you're talking about when you go there with a problem, and they'll sort you out. So very pleased that Shearer's supporting music in the Waikato area. They have been for more than 60 years. And they still are, and they're supporting Back Porch Bluegrass, and I'm really thrilled about that. Let's get on with the show, Paul. Too much talking. Here's some really classic old bluegrass from 1950. It was recorded. It's the Lonesome Pine Fiddlers, and they were a good band. They worked well. Bobby Osborne on guitar, Larry Richardson on banjo, Ezra Klein on bass, Ray Morgan on fiddle, and Bobby and Larry Richardson do the duet vocal in this particular song that's become a bluegrass classic, and it's called Pain in My Heart, recorded in 1950, and beginnings of bluegrass music, I tell you, and they did a great job. Let's listen.

Oh, it's great that that's become a classic. Didn't they sound young? It's lovely to hear these musicians in the early stages of their careers, and Bobby Osborne must have only been about 19, 20 years old there, and just sounded like he's playing guitar too. Hadn't yet started playing mandolin with the band, so really good value. Well, I've got a brand new album from Claire Lynch. Isn't that exciting? I've got lots of albums from Claire Lynch in my shelves because I love her music. I love her approach to the music. I love her voice, and she chooses really neat songs. It's been a long time since the last album, but this one is a little different in the fact that Claire has written or co-written with other people all the songs on the album. It's got some great songs on there. I haven't had a chance to get into all of them, but I've selected two songs that I'm going to play right now. And the first one is Suffer the Children, written by Claire. And she says about this song, part of the fun of writing the song was my research into describing the body language of someone who is lying. That sounds a great way to write a song. Turns out dancing hands and his shifting glances are part of the formula. I laughed out loud. Meanwhile, we can always look to little children for complete honesty. That's a neat note about that. And I've picked another song, Way Back When You Loved Me, written by Pamela Brown Hayes and Claire Lynch. And Claire says about this one, Pamela and I wrote this song and many others during our time together at Polygram Music Publishing. Seems like a lifetime ago, but the song in its simplicity has stood the test of time. It sure has. The lineup on the music varies a little bit from track to track, but it's Jim Hurst on acoustic guitar and harmony vocals, Matthew Wingate on mandolin and harmony vocals, Missy Raines on bass, Brian McDowell on fiddle, and Chris Quinn plays the banjo on the Suffer the Children. Let's listen to the new album from Claire Lynch, and the first song, Suffer the Children, sounds like this.

she sings beautifully, doesn't she? Just lovely. That's from the new album from Claire Lynch, and it's called Empty Pair of Shoes. And I'm sure in the next ensuing episodes of Back Porch Bluegrass, we'll be hearing more from Claire Lynch. Just delightful to have a new album there. Oh, I think we'll have a banjo tune from Tony Ellis. He's a bluegrasser from way back, played with Bill Monroe for a couple of years, played straightforward bluegrass and a very reliable sounding banjo player. Visited New Zealand. He's a wonderful chap, stayed at our place, and we did lots of banjo music together, and banjo and guitar. And I remember one instance, he said, "Let's go busking," and I wasn't very keen on busking in my hometown, so to speak. And he said, "No, let's go busking," he said, "and the women could go shopping." And that was my wife and his wife, and I thought, I had many misgivings about that. So anyway, we sat in a crowded place with a couple of banjos, played tunes, put out a hat and collected some money. And he said, "When have we got enough money? Right, here come the women. Let's go and have some coffee and a muffin now." So that was my last effort at busking. And it was very good fun doing it with Tony Ellis. He writes really neat little banjo tunes. And the one that I have selected from the album Farewell My Home, which consists of a whole bunch of these neat little banjo tunes with banjo and his son Bill Ellis playing guitar accompaniment. And I've selected one called Going to the County Fair. It's a very sprightly sort of tune. Tony Ellis and Bill Ellis, get that right, Paul, sounds like this.

Oh, it's a neat little tune. I really enjoy that. I know when I sit down and play banjo, I like to get those sort of sounds, and Tony Ellis is an absolute master of them. Well, you're listening to Back Porch Bluegrass. I'm your host, Paul Trenwith, and play you music from my heavily laden shelves. 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And don't turn it off yet. No, it's got a little bit more to go yet. 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So I hope you're enjoying the music and this show. We're going to get into Audie Blaylock and Redline from the album The Road That Winds, and this is a song called Where the Wild River Rolls.

that's Audie Blaylock and Redline there. I love the gospel music of the Stanley Brothers, of course, and anyone who's listened to this show several times will realize that I think the Stanley Brothers did it right with music. And they have a great song called Cry from the Cross. Well, there's another gospel band whose music I really enjoy. I had the privilege of seeing them play at Romp Festival in 2008, and that's the Isaacs. And I have an album here just called Carry Me from the Isaac family. And the lead vocal is done by Joe Isaacs and Becky Isaac Bowman, and Sonia Isaacs do the harmony. The musicians on the album are Ben Isaacs playing acoustic bass, Becky Isaacs playing rhythm guitar. The lead guitar is John Bowman, that's Becky's husband. Mandolin is Sonia Isaacs and David Johnson, two mandolin players. And the fiddle is Jeff Tobit, and banjo is Joe Isaacs. This is pretty difficult to read. I've got the album notes in front of me, and it's down to about three font, size three, and it's almost impossible to read, but I'm glad my eyes still work with the help of glasses. The song, of course, is Cry from the Cross, and here's a different version of that classic gospel song. Hope you enjoy this.

really driving version of that song. And Joe Isaac's banjo playing was absolutely superb. Well, we're going to hear from the Cody Norris Show again, and this is a song called Otto Wood the Bandit. And I've picked this song. It sounds terrible doing a song like this about a bandit straight after a gospel song like Cry from the Cross, but the two things may go together. Otto Wood was a real bandit, and the song was sort of made popular in the bluegrass circles by Doc Watson. But I first heard it with a New Zealand folk singer called Max Winnie singing it in the 1960s. And I think he learned it from Doc Watson's version. And I got to play it on banjo with Max Winnie a few times, the song Otto Wood the Bandit. And he's a real-life bandit, born in 1894, died in 1930. He was involved in criminal activity from an early age. Wood learned to gamble, fight, and make bootleg whiskey from his famed McCoy-Hatfield relations in West Virginia. In 1923, when he was 29 years old, he entered Central Prison in Raleigh for the murder of A.W. Kaplan, a Greensboro pawnbroker. He made four escapes while at Central, during the last of which he met his death at a shootout on December 31st, 1930, and he became a bit of a folk hero because of the number of escapes he made. He is particularly remembered for an autobiography he penned while in prison, Life History of Otto Wood, Inmate State Prison 1926. Shortly after his death, he was also memorialized in a song recorded for Columbia Records, a stage play recounting his life as currently produced each year in North Wilkesboro, North Carolina. Well, that's pretty strange stuff for a criminal who murdered someone and escaped from jail, but Otto Wood had a song written about him, and Cody Norris, they do the song, and here it is.

that's the story of Otto Wood the Bandit. We've just about come to the end of Back Porch Bluegrass for another week now. I hope you enjoyed all the music on this show. 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Let's take it out with a tune from J.D. Crow. It's one simply called Jay's Tune. 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